0: traffic on the 13 Delta Alpha is on the left downwind for 31 tail.
1: K4IOV.

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1: Okay.
2: Thanks, sir. Saturday, 2 Mike Southwest.

over at Planet Station in southbound, northbound,

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K-4-I-O.

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Final runway 28 doing RNAV, runway 28 approach, Kevin.

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Delta Alpha 6 miles.

The time is 11 p.m. Please, temperature 62 degrees.

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Mostly clear.

about 4-7 Medevac helicopter currently. Okay, the departure and approach in Hartsville, and we are en route. We are 5.5 miles

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time.

time is 5 a.m. Weather clear. Temperature 58 degrees. K-A-3-J-I-J-R.

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1: Good morning.

Warning. The time is 6 a.m. Weather conditions clear. Temperature 57 degrees. K-A-3-J-I-J-R.

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good.

Yeah, Kyle's Oven Repair Service. Well, those breakers parts are stress hardened now that Kyle tapped it with his 3-pound hand pole. Oh, that is so frustrating. So, does something odd like that. I had something similar to that yesterday, too. Didn't find anything wrong. Wiggle this, wiggle that. Jiggle this, jiggle that. But when I checked it again, it worked. So, you know, yeah, it's just sitting there thinking, it's a contact thing or something. But it is frustrating when you just really don't understand the root cause. But the good news is Karen was able to cook supper last night and everything worked. So let's just keep our fingers crossed and everything will just keep working perfectly. Yeah, let's see. Getting wild over here at about 7:30 after

0: straight and probably a stun relay.
1: And all that. morning, but down one of yesterday morning, I looked at the pool, and she said, pool temp's dropped down to 70 for you. Gonna go swim and stay in ice, and I think I'll pass. Yes, she said, well, we can turn the heater on. I said, no, I said, not when you got evening temperatures that drop near 50. I said, holding and maintaining the temperature is one thing, but I said, shoveling against the tide, that's another entirely. So I said, no. I said, I think we may be in, maybe got it done for the year. It is funny, though, growing up there in the lake country of western New York. You know, the water temperature got up to 70, 72. Oh, man, you were good to go. But things do change when you have a few decades. You think, hey, man, it's cold. All a matter of perspective. But I do need to go out and see, I had a chlorine tablet the other day to my chlorine tablet meter. But I guess I probably need to go out and do a VA check. So, little maintenance. Oh, and I stumbled into that thing the other day on the tile adhesive. I should have figured somebody made something. I just happened to stumble into it. Never used it. But I'm probably going to try one of those things. We'll see how it goes. KA4KKF. And then, boom. Just thinking them up. And doing KK.
2: Yeah.
1: braking and one thing and another. So, you know, we always put lights through up there. Well, he would go ahead and, you know, he had 10 little twiglets that would grow. And he'd always pull them out. Finally, he got to the point where he said, you know, he said, a couple of these, I'm just going to leave them. Well, he's got now probably 4 or 5 vegan vines out there that I say big. They're probably 35 feet. And, yeah, if there's a big area out there that he doesn't have to worry about vine straw. It takes care of itself. Natural pine straw cover. Oh, that's great. That is fantastic. My gosh. Well, and I'm hopeful that the broken wrist is bad enough. I'm hopeful now. She must have fallen trying to catch herself, I'm guessing. I'm hopeful she didn't hit anything else. K4KKF into NKP.

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The eyes are doing great. I was at Costco, so I bought a pair of readers. So I have some readers now, and I can read things.

0: on there, you are. Anyway. Right across to the Home Depot. There's a parcel over there that Piedmont purchased a couple years ago.
1: Oh, okay. Gonna be right there on the expressway. That's a good move.
0: Yeah, if you've ever seen the hospital over at Noonan, I think it's gonna replicate that. It's gonna be a really nice building, and it needs it. I mean, that Newton facility is old. It needs a lot of work, and I think it's landlocked. They can't go up. They can't go out. And, the county's grown bigger than that facility can provide needs for.
2: Sounds like a good plan. Yeah, I've actually thought about getting a
0: be a crossbow. I don't know that I could actually even pull a bow because I've had a lot of trouble with my shoulder. But the deer is just covered up in my house, and I'm going to have to find a way to get rid of more of them.
1: Well, I tell you, crossbows are the way to go. All the major companies that has these $600 crossbows, and that's the bottom line. They also have a, I forgot what they call it, but it's about a $129 crossbow. That's what I shoot. I kill deer with it every year. And you talk about accuracy, 50 yards, it'll put three arrows up against one another.
0: That's what I heard. I went shooting with some friends over in Watkinsville last week, and I asked them, and one or two of them had crossbows, and they said the same thing. They're deadly accurate. And, so I'm considering getting one. I live out in the country, and you know, people shoot around our house all the time, and they sight in their rifles. But I know deer season's coming up, but there's a few I wouldn't mind taking out of season, to be honest with you, because they're up there eating my wife's plants, and they're making a mess of things.
1: Well, now you know if you go to the Game and Fish, get the warden to come out and look and show him what's going on, you get up to 12 permits for your land to take them out of season.
0: I had read that there was a way to do that. I didn't know that was how it was done, though. I appreciate that. I'll look into that because I know farmers. In fact, I get a Georgia Farmers and Consumers paper. It comes every other week, and they mentioned agricultural thinning of deer just because they're eating up a lot of cropland.
1: I have our regular hunting license, which has got two buck and 10 doe on it. But we also have one permit for the land down there that we can take 2 and 10. So that's what you have to do. You have to get them to come out and look at what's being destroyed, and then they'll issue you a set of license right on the spot to hunt them.
0: Okay, I'll look into that. The article I read in the latest Farmers and Consumers Journal said that you do more to take the population down by taking out does than you do bucks. They said that just a couple of bucks can breed every doe in the county just about, and shooting bucks isn't going to send the population as much as shooting does.
1: You have to thin the doe herd out. If you don't thin them out, you might as well forget it. One buck can breed with every one of them, and it doesn't do you a lick of good to thin your bucks out unless you kill every buck in there. But yeah, but the warden, he'll come out and he'll check things out for you and walk him around, show him what's being destroyed, and he'll judge how many you can take out of a possible 2 and 10.
0: Well, I appreciate that. Listen, I'm going to make this my last shout out. I just heard you and Marvin talking this morning. Wanted to say, hey, I'm on my way to a PT appointment this morning trying to work out some kinks. But good to hear you in there. K4LAM, this is W4JVI, and I'll be clear on your final.
1: Okay, Andy. Take care, and I'll catch you later. I need to finish packing here. I've got everything stacked in the garage ready to go. Well, it's going out, so we'll catch you. K4LAM, clear.
0: Andy, have a good one. Sorry to jump out of there. KQ4WZC. Marvin, K4LAM. Did that before JVI? I don't get it straight yet. Okay, have a good one. 73 Andy, have a good one. Shoot Lamar. Safe travel. KQ4WZC.

0: be transitioning westbound, 2,520 miles.
1: Cloudy, temperature 57 degrees. K A 3 J I J R.

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2: Sending south 733 Alpha Echo 10 miles to the west and then across midfield to join the lift downwind.

Warrior 6149 Juliet, 7 miles to the northwest, inbound. Which runway are you using over there, 49 Juliet? Four nine Juliet.

9 Juliet will overfly field 2000 into a left teardrop for 2-1. Left downwind, 4-9 Juliet.

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1: West 492 Juliet, about to enter left downwind, 21 Monroe.

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1: Traffic, well, you're 6.49 Juliet, Midfield 2-1, full stop, taxi back Monroe.
2: Now, 5 minutes,

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1: Juliet, turning left base, 21, two out.
2: Alpha Echo, 10 miles to the northeast, intent to cross the midfield at 2400, teardrop into the left downwind, for runway 21, student solo, 0.

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0: 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Behind you. 7.5 to the southeast.
1: Inbound, ready.
0: Metro.

0: Helicopter 907, Tango Hotel is 10 miles south of the school, the over 5
1: 370, turning final on the
2: 492 yet? Somewhere. 492 yet. I'm to the south of the field. Oh, you're behind me. Very good. Thank you. 492 yet.
3: Two, now 4.5 south of Grady, inbound Grady Metro.

0: Carolina Metro traffic, Cooper 6 to Bell 412 helicopter, about 4 miles southwest of Pentonville, northbound 2000.
1: Alpha Echo, entering the left downwind runway 21.

0: traffic, 161 Golf Tango, 10 miles to the north, 9 miles to the north at 3600, inbound, touch and go, left downwind for runway 28, 161 Golf, Covington traffic.
1: Alpha Echo, turning left base, runway 21, Soho, full stop, taxi back.

0: 9 runway 28, 9 miles.
1: Hotel number 9070 Hotel is traffic this year at 2,400. Press the southwest,

0: 4 Romeo Bravo is 10 miles to the northwest. And down close traffic, gonna go down 45, right down 128. Coming 10.
1: Coming to traffic, Cessna 161 Golf Tango is 2 miles to the west, inbound, 2 miles north, sorry, inbound, 28, entering left downwind. Coming to
2: traffic, Vision Jet, straight in, 5 miles final for runway 28.

0: left. I don't have you inside. I'm still straight in for runway 28, 4 miles.
1: Six on Golf Tango, entering left downwind for 28, Covington.

0: 9-3 Romeo Zulu Vision Jet on a 2-mile final for runway 28 in Covington traffic.
1: Miles to the northwest, gonna join the 45 right downwind 28 Covington.

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The time is 9 a.m.

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1: Copy, SAC 74, Mio Bravo, 4 miles to the northwest, 45, right downwind to 8, 76.

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0: 733 Alpha Echo, turning left downwind, runway 26.
1: Covington 16 on Golf Tango is turning base, right base, 28, Covington. Southwest 9 east of 146 miles north, maneuvering to enter 45 right now, 28, Covington.

0: nice downwind on final for 28. When you're in the downwind, would it be okay if we talk to 10?
1: We can swap to 10, 10-4 Romeo Bravo. And turning final for 28, 10-4 Romeo Bravo.
0: Coming to traffic 1-2-5, upland off 28. We're going to go to the downwind and then make a left hand turn for left downwind 10. Coming.
2: We're going to be also setting up for a left downwind 10. Coming in.

northbound out of the left downwind for 10. We're going to make an extra wide left downwind for 10 so that way Romeo Bravo can come into the field point and turn around behind.

0: downwind 010, run no problem, we have you in place.
1: We are turning now, and we'll follow you into the downwind 010. Where you got your inside, we welcome. Good for me, brother.

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1: Number.

0: Hydrant to the south, let's fuck out.
1: For 3 miles northeast inbound, 45 left downwind, 10 heading in.
0: Traffic check, 4094, left base, 210.
2: Helicopter 4 with the Gulf, 7 nautical miles, northwest of the field, inbound land runway 10, coming.

0: Yeah, I'm coming in.
1: Final 1-0 coming.

more questions on your own. You want to switch? Enter a left downwind. Downwind, 410, Covington.

0: we are found to be more below, going straight to the field at 72. We also have the traffic in attachment. The traffic by 96 where Tango is 4 nautical miles to the north and east. We'll be overflying the field to the southwest. Coming to
1: 716 on Golf Tango, turning last base, runway 10, Covington.
0: Rather westbound

0: 10, Covington.
1: That's helicopter 4 with the job where a pilot to detect where he's at to the fuel farm.
0: 7, 9, 8, 4, left Compton, 1, 0, Covington.

0: Bravo's left base 10 coming in.
1: Got a 944 left tower 10 coming in.
0: Echo is over 5 field at 3500 feet. He was out west.

Water traffic station, 4094, left downwind, 3 minutes. Hunter traffic, Skyhawk 370, left.

0: Bravo is left downwind, 10. Gonna do a power off 18.
1: Coming 10. Coming 10. Once Sunk Off Tango is turning left base 10. Coming 10.

final 10 coming in. The 1410 Angel, left downwind 10 coming in.

Southwest traffic, helicopter 3 south, Mike, is 130, is approximately 1.5 miles to the east of the field, southwest bound at 1800.

for final 10. Volcano turning left downwind, runway 10, Covington.

Traffic scouting 650 Papa, 5 miles to southeast. We'll be setting up for a left downwind, 10. Go. Stop 370 is left, possibly runway 3.

0: Covington left, final 10, Covington.
1: Sky 655, we're 2.5 miles east the runway, and we will be entering left downwind 10 Covington. Alpha Mike, 25 miles northeast, but he'll be joining the left down in only 10 Covington.

0: heads up, my heads up, Simon, and traffic will be falling there behind. Left downwind.
1: Traffic back to Romeo Bravo, left 8 1 0, gonna make a short approach at 10.

0: Tango. We are 17 miles inbound on IOS 31, doing alternate left instruction. Blind your traffic.
1: Tango and Tango, downwind to 10, Covington.
2: Final.

0: Covington.
1: The traffic Jackson 04 Romeo Bravo is left cross 110 Covington.
2: Three 370 is left cross 110.

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0: 6 15 Juliet Tango on ILS 31 Mototo Lee, Bear County.
1: Traffic guy comes in for me, Bravo, left 810, short approach, Covington.
2: Traffic
1: stack, and the form of your Bravo is 5010 coming in.

0: Houston Victoriette Tango, we are on the IRS 31. We are doing low approach only, Bexar County traffic.
1: Halfway out, are you?
0: Bexar County traffic, we are 2.6 miles out on final for 31.
1: Roger, we're going to send our downwind for you.
0: Thank you, Bexar Tango.
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1: Alpha final 31, there, Kenny.

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0: Franklin Hunt County Court, Tester, Mike Gillian, stop 9 mile and a half on the 45 to left that west runway 26, Franklin Hunt County.
1: Having 10, traffic, 161 Del Tango, turning left crosswind, 10, Covington.
2: Just transitioning through to the north, Tango.

0: Eric, you have a very different voice than I remember.
1: Covington traffic, 161 Golf Tango, turning left downwind, Covington.
0: Eric.

Bravo, left base 10, come.

past the door to bring it to 45. So left on the runway 1.

Cross 10 10 Covington. Coming to traffic, 10 10.

0: traffic. 610-71, on that 45 between the left hour and the runway 1.
1: Delta is 8 miles west and now playing left downwind for 3145 Bell County.

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1: With you about 7 miles to the northwest of the field and a plan to overflow the field between 500 people that might surge up on downwind to one of them.
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Event. 10 a.m. Weather conditions mostly clear. Temperature 60 degrees.

0: 10 a.m. Monday, September 28th. 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
1: Coming traffic, 10-10-7-1, and left downwind for runway 10, coming in traffic.

0: 1966 Alpha.
1: Traffic, 1071, final, runway 10.
0: Yeah,

0: 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Crosswind for 10, departing from the area. Covered.
1: Whiskey, we're turning over.

Whiskey is 7 miles to the south, maneuvering at 1,000 barrel.

runway 3 mile. November Charlie is 6 miles to the northwest at breakout speed. I'll be maneuvering to enter a left downwind for 31 wind up there. Breakout 6 miles.

2 and Whiskey's on a 6 mile final runway 31 will be doing touch and goes there.

0: Charlie is 3 miles west of the field. I'll be maneuvering to enter a left downwind for 3-1, one to bear.
1: Delta Alpha, 7 miles to the north of runway 21.

0: stand behind November Charlie. We got 10 sites.
1: Greenwich 328 November Charlie. Left downwind for 31. Flanders there.

0: 100 traffic, 3-10-0, knock one out, 23, full stop. 23-1 at 3,000 feet for right here, job, and left down 1-3-1.
1: Whiskey is on a 2-mile final now for runway 31, as you guys know.

0: off is 10 miles to the south. We're going to be overflying the field to enter a left downwind for runway 10 coming to.
1: November Charlie is turning left crosswind 31, wind up arrow. Looking for traffic on final.

0: 1, to 7. Delta Catch Up 7363, Delta Alpha, overflying 1-way 31, this altitude.
1: Yeah. 62, Zipper to Monster, flying midfield, and I left downwind runway 10, coming to

0: 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He's at 02 and Whiskey on Crossman 31 now.
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0: Taxi over to Golf is on a left-hand wind, runway 10, Kevin.
1: Kilo Delta 310.

0: supposed to be going around. Oh my goodness, crap.
1: Traffic checking 602 on Whiskey's left base, runway 31, touching over.

0: traffic, traffic, traffic, traffic, 602, Muskie's final, runway 31, touching down there.
1: Delta, come down 363, Delta Alpha, entering left downwind 431 south.

0: done with all the treatment now.
1: Alpha 3 West 4 3 1 down. Traffic 1 3 1 3 1 3 1 3 1 3 1 3 1 3 1 3 1 3 1 3 1 3 1 3 1 3 1 3 1 3 1 3 1 3 1 3 1 3 1 3 1 3 1 3 1 3 1 3 1 3 1 3 1 3 1 3 1 3 1 3 1 3 1 3 1 3 1 3 1 3 1 3 1 3 1 3 1 3 1 3 1 3 1 3 1 3 1 3 1 3 1 3 1 3 1 3 1 3 1 3 1 3 1 3 1 3 1 3 1 3 1 3 1 3 1 3 1 3 1 3 1 3 1 3 1 3 1 3 1 3 1 3 1 3 1 3 1 3 1 3 1 3 1 3 1 3 1 3 1 3 1 3 1 3 1 3 1 3 1 3 1 3 1 3 1 3 1 3 1 3 1 3 1 3 1 3 1 3

left, downwind 431 now.

0: VBK,
1: yesterday either, but still pretty tired.

did that. Milled around a couple of stores before going down there and got some brunch. Didn't do a whole lot yesterday either, but still pretty tired.

The time is 11 a.m. London, September 28th. This is the game.

0: going to field at 3,500, transitioning from the west to east. Zero.
1: Okay, that was east, well, westbound, headed to Atlanta, 1,700.
2: J-I-J-R.

coming in. We're about

0: traffic, service 244 Mike Bravo, we're about 4 digits south, we're going to head on the left downwind runway 36, change pattern, thank you, sir.
1: I'm coming up on 911 with the inbound from the north. I'm going to be left downwind for 1-0.

0: Logan here, about 5 northeast of Harding, and we're holding at Publish at Stephen intersection. We'll be back in about 20 minutes. So, check it
1: out. Cover this way, we're coming up on the line on this one. Let's see if we're on board.
2: K-A-3-J-I-J-R.

deck 220, 10 miles to the east on the RMAV 28. We're going to circle the land at 10, and there will be a low pressure message.

on our 280, we'll put down to the right for left downwind, circle 100, low coach.

7 traffic, left downwind, runway 10, low pressure.

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1: Hi there, Walker, Delta Alpha, turning left off on runway 31.

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The time is 12 p.m. Weather conditions, cloudy, temperature 70 degrees.

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Bravo is 8 miles south.

0: 11 is on a 10 mile final second run at runway 23, circle 5, 6, and 7.
1: Check traffic citation 883 Juliet Alpha, about 12 miles to the northwest of the building, and south of the left base for runway arrival to 9
2: traffic Skyhawk 30370, it's 5 miles to the southeast. We're going to overfly midfield, then a left pattern for runway 3.

miles to southeast and everyone, Mason Field, now left pattern runway 3, 5 miles left here.

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0: 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I'm hoping to get out of here. Why?
1: Good morning, Tony. Even though it's afternoon. Alright, well, I'll be walking Gabo, listening to the broadcast radio, so if you get free, give me a call. K4WCL.

0: for you earlier. Let me try to get this issue. It's not an issue. I'll be back. Maybe 2 weeks left.
1: Zero, final on my 3 minutes.

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0: 370, West Dade, on my 300.
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0: My name's Romy Warren, sir.

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1: That helicopter is going to
2: the hotel with runway
1: 13,
2: departed to Southwest. Traffic on the 42 set up half of 5 mile final IOS 310.
0: Still on the upwind, plan to make left post traffic for runway 10.

0: entering the 45 left downwind 210.
1: Okay, traffic, 4-2 for the left, 3-1.

0: up high, set for plan runway 10, Boston, start at the tower.
1: Left downwind runway 31, Sarah.
2: 370 left bay for my 3, 7 now, whatever.

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1: Traffic 44 Delta Alpha, final 3-1, 4-5-0. 3-0, 3-7-0, left crosswind, runway 3-5-0.

0: final, runway 10.
1: Helicopter 13 Hotel will be 5 miles out, entering left downwind for

traffic, Lance 3337 Mike, 10 miles to the south inbound for landing runway 31, Barrow County, Gibson.

0: 370, left 8, on my 3 minutes. 3 miles.
1: He's got eyes on you, you'll be gone.
0: Southern traffic, 7 miles off, we'll continue our plan to put it on.

Southwest, we're going to depart the area towards the north, and we've got that helicopter traffic in sight. Coming to...

0: Repeater.
1: The Twin Star 892 Mike Alpha is an extended crosswind, left crosswind runway 31, Sarah.

0: traffic, Coast Guard 892 Mike Alpha is left downwind, will be number 2, so runway 310.
1: Helicopter 15 Hotel,

0: Echo, Canada Delta 14 Delta Alpha 7 miles south of field and bound 31, Delta Kenny.
1: G34 Papa Center final 21 hundred.

Time is 1 p.m. Weather conditions: cloudy. Temperature 75 degrees. K-A-3-J-I-J-R-E.

0: Bravo Delta Alpha on the 3 mile 45 and left Alex 3-1, dark heading.
1: The time is 1 p.m. Monday, September 28th. 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
0: Good afternoon.

0: We're up.
1: 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Do you have the coordinates?
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1: You want to call off two through

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0: tower with you?

0: 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We're setting up for the left downwind, 3-1 Sparrow.
1: About 4 miles out to the south. Going to be crossing over the airport. That's 501.

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7 Helicopter 41279 or 2000 feet, 1 mile west of Mercedes, eastbound, heading north of east side, 2000 right now. Atlanta Airlines 6, 5 miles east of 381.8 inbound for Greek this time, 3 minutes out. Atlanta.

Delta is about 3 miles northeast. We'll head south and enter a left downwind for 31 full stop 1 of them.

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0: 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KB2 DTY Kilo Bravo 2 Delta off the Yankee County Air Cleveland.
1: Copy on that station. Thank you for coming back. I must be right out of the end of the repeater coverage area. I'm barely getting you. I can hear you, but I really can't make out what you're saying. We'll try again in a few miles.
0: You're 100% into the machine. And, not sure what's going on there. KB2 DPY.
1: This is KR NVI out on 85 North. Yep, I got you at all nines here on my main meter. Over.
0: Well, I'm not sure where you are on 85 North, but there's a few spots where there's those, I think it's a digital sign or something that seems to kill the machine for a little bit. I travel from here in Cleveland to just below the airport a couple times a week.
1: Mile marker, just for a range check. I'm at 134, so I'm about 30 miles from the South Carolina line. Come on. Over.
0: Okay, very good. If I can remember the numbers, just get closer to the Commerce repeater, which is actually tied into this via All-Star. Maybe Bob via 4DTN is listening and could give the particulars, but good to hear you this afternoon.

0: I'm over here in Cleveland, Georgia, not far from Helen. Sitting in my office working today.
1: Hey, I'm sorry, I'm DI, clear.

9 miles to the north at 5,700 maneuvering, making that bound.

3654, we're doing some simulated emergencies about 2-3 miles east of the field, probably landing on runway 3, Monroe.

0: south, maneuvering for 45 degree entry, left down 131, they're getting.
1: Four, simulated engine out,

0: Medic, just pulling Victor uniform. About 2.5 miles, 49 Michigan, left downwind for 3-1. Okay.
1: Good afternoon.

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1: Area 2000, 2000, be going around the east side of Bravo.

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1: Center traffic, Archer 43654, simulated engine out, go in runway 3, Monroe.

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1: November is 1 0 mile final, Red Light 238, hard number.

Midfield at 3,000 feet, right here, Gus on 1031.

Southwest, faster than 3 mile 45, going left now with 3-1.

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0: Hospital River County traffic, departure 4364, turn angle left, stay 4193, come on.
1: Check 7464, don't pass the turn left tower and runway 31 bell.

0: Winder driving Skyhawk 5126 Romeo. We're about 10 out to the southeast, inbound. 3-1, full stop.
1: Okay. Winder traffic can look up to Children's Guam, 4 miles to the southeast, sound Athens, 1800 Winder.

0: Travis Tahoe 512 Zig Romeo. We're 5 miles to the southeast and down straight in RNF 31. Full stop now.
1: Traffic 370 is supporting the area 26.

45 degree left downwind, we're 31 downwind.

0: 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Skyhawk over to 845 Zulu, we'll cross the JFL at 3 Metro.
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0: Yeah. How's it going over there? Didn't get you long as it took you long to get home. Yeah, this simplex is working great.
1: Live clear over here. I ain't got no problems copying you. I got you full scale.
0: Yeah, I've got you almost that far. But I can, it's loud and clear. A little bit of static in the back, but not bad.
1: Yeah, I hear you. Well, I'm running 85 watts over here. I'm on high power. I got you clear as a bell over here. Reason being is I got that super receiver over here. It's got that preamp on there, and it's got that digital noise reduction on it. I mean, you're coming in loud and clear. I got you completely full scale over here.
0: Well, that's sure working. That's a heck of a radio. You're getting me full scale, and I'm still, I'm probably not quite sure how to explain it. It's, a couple of those marks from the maximum, I guess.
1: WC4FM. You're coming. When I turn my Super DX off, you're coming in S7. When I turn the Super DX on, you come in full scale and full, I mean, completely full quiet. Any kind of static, any kind of hash, it's gone. I made sure that I checked each frequency that I programmed that I was able to hit that particular repeater. Now, mind you, that's from my house, okay? So, anyway, if I wanted to spend some more time, I could have gone in there and labeled those. I could put labels on them, but I just didn't spend any time doing that because that would really... That would really take a lot of time to do. That's something to do on a day when you're really, really bored.
0: Location where you're at, 9-10 miles away.
1: this, they got this on a big sale. It's, they're selling it for $2.29 at Ham Radio Outlet right now. That's a better deal. I think I paid maybe, $2.40 for mine when I bought it. So it's another $10 off. I bought mine when it was on the sale too. But, I was thinking that radio you got, you know, it's good. The only thing with my radio is that, you know, it's got the Super DX, that extra preamp, and it's got that digital noise reduction that takes out all that hiss. And it's really, I mean, when you're talking about bass to bass, bass radio to bass radio, this is where this radio shines.
0: Say that again. Hey, I got a question. You know, when you key down and go from one channel to the other, there's a beat. Is there any way to turn that beat down? As far as volume, just turn it down.
1: You got a... Do I have a beat coming on my end or what?
0: No, when I go through and just change from frequency to frequency, there's a beep every time I touch the button, and it pulls up another frequency every time, and it'll beep, pull up the next frequency.
1: Yeah, I believe on the side of the microphone that you got, I think there's a mute button on the side of the microphone. I don't know if that's for the, that could be for the beep. I don't know. Look on the side of your microphone.
2: November 8.

0: Thunder, are you there? Do you copy?
1: Yeah, I was waiting on you to finish what you was gonna say.
0: Buttons to the other position, and I'm just curious. I'd have to go through and change channel to channel, or frequency to frequency, to get that thing to beep again. Maybe I'll try that, and then let me get back to you.
1: Yeah, that's okay. I'm gonna hang right here on frequency. I'll hear you when you come back to me. N7RJW, WC4MM.

0: Okay, I believe that there's a beep off and on button. Could be, you got, when you look at your radio in front of you, there's a button that says set on it, I believe. Do you see that button that says set?
1: Roger, yeah.
0: Okay. If you push that set button for just a second or two, release it, and then turn that big knob on the right, and then that should open the menu, and you go to where it says beep on, beep off, and see, and turn that thing beep off and see what happens.

Thank you.

Deck 97, 6-2-3, 4 uniform,

0: Star traffic. We have 225 Tango Alpha, approximately 2 miles south of the field, 3,500 transitioning to the north, Monroe traffic.
1: Headway on getting the volume to go down on that beat?
2: Yeah, I didn't know quite how to do it. I'm in the beat, but I don't know how to adjust the volume.
1: Once you get to that beat setting, you hit that set button real quick, and then it'll give you the on-off option, turn the dial, and get it to on or off and see what happens.

0: Flanders traffic, 65 Pringle Alpha, truck please. 3 miles to the east of the field, 3,000 pounds, transition to the north. Flanders traffic.
1: I don't know if there's a volume that can go up and down on the beep. I really don't. Anyway, when I get some time, I'll go look at the manual. Maybe there's a volume on that line. That beep is off now, is that correct?
0: Roger, yeah, it's off.
1: Okay, so any other beeping it's doing besides just that all the beeps are off completely, is that correct?
0: You know, I'd have to play with it, but what I'm thinking is, I don't have a manual, but anyway,

0: any other beeping it's doing besides just that, so all the beeps are off completely, is that correct?
1: You know, I'd have to play with it, but what I'm thinking is, and I don't have a manual, but anyway, I'm thinking it's probably just that one beep, or if it's got more on it, I don't know.
0: Okay. Anyway, I'll go. Like I said, later on, I'll pull that radio manual up and I'll see if it's got some kind of volume control where you can continue to have a beep, but it just goes the volume, like you said, go down only at a separate volume. That's what I'm hoping. Other than that, nothing else is going on over here. And yeah, I need to. When I come back to town, I think I'm going to come over there and get a pizza later on tonight because I got a pizza that's left over from that T-Mobile that I never did get done at the pizza place. The Little Caesars Pizza. That's up there in Monroe, not too far from you. I'm going to drive down there and pick up a Little Caesars later on today and get it and bring it home. And what I want to do is I want to share some with you, WC4FM.
1: My wife's going to. We've got some people that are going to come by, and she's making dinner for them. She'll start cooking about 5. Folks are coming about 6:30, so not quite sure how that worked out, but anyway, kind of get the idea. You can certainly drop some by, but I'd have to save my appetite for pizza later or tomorrow. I can always heat it up.
0: Up and I'll save some and then I can bring it over and we can put some in the microwave because I was going to come back and visit you because I was going to get with you on that switch that you got.
1: Yeah. Well, this evening I would start in about 5 to probably 7 or 8. You know, we'll be tied up with a couple of young ladies that are going to drop by. Friends of us, friends of ours, and anyway, so it kind of gives you an idea.
0: I can stop by tomorrow, because I'm going to be going to Union Point too. And I got to go down there, and I got to check the mail and check on things, make sure everything's cool down there. I don't know. Did I tell you that Alex and myself, we went over there and cut the grass on Friday, and it was nice and cool, man. Temperature in the 60s all day. Me and him did a good job on that grass down there. Then we come back, I dropped him off at his house and come home. We had a good day.
1: Oh, that's great. Yeah, you were telling me about it. In fact, you probably had the first day of fall, I guess, because I didn't really notice it because I didn't get out. But the next day, it was much cooler, and so the weather's, I think it's changed, so, yeah, it's really nice getting out and doing stuff like that. Yeah, just right.
0: Yeah, we did. I'm so happy we did that, too. Anyhow, well, you know, I probably could, What's your big schedule all day tomorrow anyway?

0: problem. I'm out of the east southeast, 1,700 westbound to Atlanta. Winder.
1: What time are you going to be doing that? Because I was thinking, man, I don't know how soon you can wake up in the morning, but I was thinking maybe you could keep me company and ride with me down there to Union Point for about an hour or two, and then come on back to Monroe. I can drop you back off at the house. And then late in that afternoon, if it's a little bit later in the afternoon, then you'll have some time between then to get ready to go on with that other trip. I don't know how soon you can wake up in the morning, though.
2: What time do you plan on leaving?
1: Well, I figure I could leave probably around 9 o'clock. Leave my house at 9, stop over there and pick you up, and then we can drive on down to Union Point. Stay down there about an hour, and then head back towards Monroe.
2: Yeah, we can do that. Yeah, that work. And in the meantime, you have to do that stuff and do some other things. And that work. And I can be ready. I'll get up around 8 o'clock or so, and because I'm going to get to bed at night. Normally, I've got to have more sleep than most people, but that's one of the problems that I've got, but I'll tell you about that sometime later. But anyway, 9 o'clock at work.
1: I know how it is getting old. Me and you both in that stage. Gotta stay in that bed, but a little bit longer. What I was gonna tell you is it okay? Bubba ride in the back seat. Is that okay with you? Or I can just leave him here at the house. Would you be comfortable, old Bubba, in the back seat?
2: Yeah, I've got no problem with that. Yeah, he'll be fine. That way he can get used to me some more. I think it'll work out great.
1: Okay, well, I don't want, if you're ever uncomfortable with Bubba going along, I know you like him, and just let me know, okay, because it's not a big deal. I don't want to be pushing him on my friends, but I do want him to get used to loving up on family and friends and being kind to everybody, because it's important. Because something could happen to me, and I don't want him to be harming other people. You know.
2: No, I hear you. That's for sure. Yeah, he's a big old boy. Yeah. takes something to control him, but I think once he gets used to something, I think he kind of settles down, and based on what I saw out there, and he's so eager to get around and smell everything. He's doing great. Yeah, but he'll be doing fine.
1: Okay, well, sounds good to me, man. So we got us plan, man. I'll come over and pick you up in the morning, and we'll head on down to Union Point, stay down there about an hour. I'm going to dig through some pictures down there, and when I get those pictures, I'm going to carry them back with me. Those pictures, there's some pictures down there I'm going to give to one of my other relatives. He's going to meet me at in Loganville tomorrow, Wednesday. And I'm going to give him some pictures. I found some pictures of him. And that this guy, his name is Warren. I think he might be a little bit older than you. I think he's supposed to my mom's age. Might even be a little bit on that, but anyway, he got, listen to this, he goes to all the college football games for the University of Georgia. Him and his son, they go to all the football games, man. He plays a trumpet.
2: He's very active, Josh, and still playing the trumpet. Now, that's not a real easy instrument to play when you get older. You know, it takes quite a bit to play one of those. I used to play one a long time ago, but never was too good on it. But I know what it is. I have to get your lip in shape, and it takes something. Yeah, that's good for it. If he's still doing that at that age.
1: Yeah, he plays gigs with a band. He's got that much energy in him. you would never think that, but he'd be going. It's incredible. And as far as trumpet, yeah, I was the lead trumpet in the high school band on the way out the door, but then joined the military, but I was the lead trumpet.
2: Well, you're pretty good. I was always down at the, I forget what chair it was. It wasn't close to the number one position, but anyway, I enjoyed it, but I didn't have elementary school and high school, but then I dropped it down for 1 year, but yeah, that's really good. You were first chair, that's an accomplishment.
1: It took me to my senior year. Like I said, on the way out the door, I became first chair. It took me to my senior year, though, to get it. But anyway, I won't complain. I had a great time in band, and we won. I was in the men's quartet. We won the state quartet for the men. Me and three other men, we were singing. Singing in the quartet, and we won the state quartet championship for our school, WC4FM.
2: That's interesting. What was it? I was thinking jazz band, but jazz group, but what kind of music did you play?
1: Jazz band, but the quartet stuff. We just sang. We sang some quite a few southern songs and stuff like that. I'd have to try to refresh my memory for the exact song that we sang. It'll come back to me, but me and three other guys, we used to sing in the quartet, and we did real good.
2: Yeah, I was thinking instrument, you said quartet. Yeah, it jarred my memory. I hadn't heard that word in quite a while. But anyway, that's good. Yeah, so you're playing and also singing. That's good. Yeah, that's nice to reflect on.
1: Yeah, Roger, old man. 7RJW, WC4FM. Yeah, it's all good. We had the best time, though, singing a few songs. We had, like I said, I'll have to bring back my memory. Singing with, he's up there in the Virginia legislator up there. He's got an office up there with the Virginia government in the state capitol. He's been a He's been a legislator, Republican legislator up there for quite a while now. He's been winning his elections in his district.
2: That's a good thing to do. I mean, run for office and get in a position. Really, that's quite an accomplishment. That's good. We need good legislators.
1: Let's say one more thing. The Veteran Administration director, Doug Collins, the head honcho for the VA right now. Doug Collins is he's a cousin of mine on the other side of my mother's brother's wife. That was her brother's son, Doug Collins. So he's a distant cousin of mine on the other side.
2: What's the wind stop down there? Yeah. Well, last night we had a talk about there was a my son Peter put together a program that had to do with law and religion. We went to that last night. I'm gonna tell you, it was really good. There were people there involved in community type people, trying to stay involved in programs and the public and so forth. And so it was interesting. Laws.

0: always fun to have some forums and everybody get together and talk some good stuff there. Have a good subject to learn about. Involve everybody in it. Well, look here, I am going to let you go, but I will get back with you a little bit later on the radio. Let me know exactly what happens when you start throwing your call sign out there and all that other stuff. Maybe we can find out exactly what repeaters you can hit and all that other good stuff. All right, well, we'll talk at you later. And I'll be getting back in touch with you in a little while. WC4FM.
1: Good. Good talking to you. And, yeah, I need to do more of this. And just shooting the breeze. So, yeah, it's good. Good talking with you. And if I don't catch you tonight on the radio or something, see you tomorrow at 9 o'clock.
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draw is 8.5 miles to the west, 4,500, and we're setting up to enter the 45.

0: 7 miles to the east, inbound for runway 28,
1: copy. Kirk, traffic, Blue Phoenix 202 is about 60 miles southeast of the field at 6,500, 30 kilometers.

0: Bravo Juliet Tango turning east for runway 28, Covington.
1: On a 9 mile straight in, 4-3 on a taxi.

0: heavy traffic Manassas, about 3 miles to the north of the field, making a 45 for a right downwind runway 28. Coach.
1: Taxi traffic, looking for 2 is about 12 miles southeast of the field, transition east to west. Taxi traffic.

Seeker 2 is about 7 miles south of the field. Will be maneuvering around Lake Alatuna at 4,500.

Charlie Charlie Charlie Charlie Charlie Charlie Charlie Charlie Charlie Charlie Charlie Charlie Charlie Charlie Charlie Charlie Charlie Charlie Charlie Charlie Charlie Charlie Charlie Charlie Charlie Charlie Charlie Charlie Charlie Charlie Charlie Charlie Charlie Charlie Charlie Charlie Charlie Charlie Charlie Charlie Charlie Charlie Charlie Charlie Charlie Charlie Charlie Charlie Charlie Charlie Charlie Charlie Charlie Charlie Charlie Charlie Charlie Charlie Charlie Charlie Charlie Charlie Charlie Charlie Charlie Charlie Charlie Charlie Charlie Charlie Charlie Charlie Charlie Charlie Charlie Charlie Charlie Charlie Charlie Charlie Charlie Charlie Charlie Charlie Charlie Charlie Charlie Charlie Charlie Charlie Charlie Charlie Charlie Charlie Char

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0: 5 mile final, 1 way 3-3. We're going to do a little bit downwind, circle on. Land runway 31, 0.
1: 7-6-0, 7-3-2-8-10, you're turning right downwind.

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1: Southeast, rated runway 31, 0.
2: Traffic 07, 3 2 8, 10 8, final for 2 8. Touch and go, cut.

4 miles, first break, runway 31, sir. Final for runway 310. Southern Southern, Southern Southern Southern Southern Southern Southern Southern Southern Southern Southern Southern Southern Southern Southern Southern Southern Southern Southern Southern Southern Southern Southern Southern Southern Southern Southern Southern Southern Southern Southern Southern Southern Southern Southern Southern Southern Southern Southern Southern Southern Southern Southern Southern Southern Southern Southern Southern Southern Southern Southern Southern Southern Southern Southern Southern Southern Southern Southern Southern Southern Southern Southern Southern Southern Southern Southern Southern Southern Southern Southern Southern Southern Southern Southern Southern Southern Southern Southern Southern Southern Southern Southern Southern Southern Southern Southern Southern Southern Southern Southern Southern Southern Southern Southern Southern Southern Southern Southern Southern Southern Southern Southern Southern Southern Southern Southern Southern Southern 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

0: for a final run between Captain.
1: Serious for traffic, we're 10 miles on the go. Take the pattern, Captain.
2: Mike 14 miles northwest and down left now, 3 miles full stop.
3: County down to 35 6 Delta Alpha, 3 North Steel, 3000 Wall, 5 3000 right here to up left now, 310.

0: in 4 p.m. What is it? Condition? Clear. Temperature 81 degrees.
1: 0 7 5 3 2 8 10 go turning right downwind to a custom.

0: Temperature 81 degrees.
1: 0752 Tango turning right downwind to a custom.

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0: Charlie Victor, Juliet Romeo, departing the pattern to the east. Jack in line, right, turn left, 831.
1: Traffic, clear, so far, Juliet Tango, turning right, crosswind for 28.

Omaha 45X, look down at 3102.

Recommend left at the final 3-1 vehicle stop there. Returning right downwind 28, come to.

0: 2 River to Boss, pulling up with runway 28 to Ramsey Park. Coming soon.
1: Sir, can you drop it over 1 4? My God, they're bringing off center, left downwind runway 31.

10-14, 7 miles to the north inbound for pattern work runway 28.

0: 174 Golf, right now we're 3287.
1: Four, 2.5 miles to the north of the 45, right downwind runway 28.

runway 27. Cherokee Tank, traffic, Cherokee Tank, my mic is on, but you can sound for a letdown wind. Runway 3, Cherokee Tank, traffic.

0: Cessna 90714, right downwind, runway 27.
1: All right, 28.

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1: Golf, 7 miles north of the field, right downwind for a full stop 2-8 coming.

Charlie, Eiffel Golf, right now on 2A, collecting. 7-8 traffic, 714, right across the runway 2A.

0: miles to the northwest, going to enter a right downwind for runway 28, Covington.
1: Right downwind.

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K-A-T.

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1: Copy the traffic, stop 106 off Fox, up 5 miles to the northwest, going to enter a right downwind runway 28. Copy that.

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1: Copy the traffic, Scott 106, I'm Fox, got 5 miles to the northwest, going to enter a right downwind runway 28. Copy that.
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0: 106 Alpha Foxtrot is turning into a right downwind runway 28. Covington.
1: How many traffic that's 714, right base runway 28.

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1: Right base runway 28 Covington.

0: Foxtrot right downwind runway 28.
1: Coming to traffic, Cessna 845 Zulu is 2.5 mile final to runway 28 on the GPS. Well, no approach. Coming to traffic.

locked on right base, runway 28, coming in. Four, and he's parking traffic to the northwest.

0: Clear traffic, Kinger 300 Tango Alpha, five to the west inbound, left downwind for 310 County.
1: Covenant 7-8, 1-6, Fox Drive, final runway 28, Covenant.

0: Tango Alpha, turning left base, runway 5, Barrow County. Runway 31, Barrow County.
1: Mike Alpha, much like 31, make the right turn onto the left part of the area, Bill.
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0: Barrow County, King Air, Tango Alpha, turning final, 31, Barrow County.

0: that you got a citation about 4 miles from you, 2,500. Don't have you in sight yet, but know where the airport is. We just crossed over the west side of Florida.
1: Traffic, Skyhawk 8 Corvette, right crossway, departing the field to the northwest.
0: Copy, traffic, Southwest, 6 South Fox Drive, right base, runway 28, copy.

shot, the one in the south box, that final runway 287.

0: Papa, about 12 miles to the south, coming in. We're straight in for 3-1, Bexar County, Wyoming.
1: Downwind 310 County.
2: 28 for the low approach.

0: Bexar County on the ILS for 3-1. How far out are you?
1: 5 miles, man. I'm going to enter in on the left downwind.
2: 120 over the ground at Barrow County.
0: I'm sorry, got stepped on that ILS coming in. I got the one on downwind ILS coming in. How far out are you?
2: We're at 9 mile final. We're slowing to one, ground speed of 120 at Barrow County.
3: Governor Tebbe, Stock 106, South Foxtrot, right base, runway 28, Governor.
2: Tango final, 3 mile final, runway 3.
0: Francisco ILS, I'm at 8 miles, probably just off your left wing. I can come in at 45, just come on in and go.
2: Okay, that sounds good. We'll continue on the ILS 3-1 for Barrow County.
3: Governor Trevay, Scott 106, South Foxtrot, final runway 28, Covington.
0: Barrow County Traffic Command 5-1-2-2, Papa, 6 miles, 7 miles south. Be circling around, 445 degree entering the downwind. For 3-1, come in number 2 behind that ILS.

0: 7 Victor Uniform 5 Mile Final ILS 31 full stop Barrow County.
1: Barrow County traffic command 5100 Papa 4.5 miles south of Seal. Coming in for 4 driver entry at midfield for the downwind 31 number 2 behind that ILS final.

0: traffic. Have you had that bill yet, that downwind?
1: I'm right at it.
0: Alright, airbound traffic, Link 5, 1-0-0, Papa's in a downwind, almost 45 behind that current downwind traffic.

Soviet Union.

Papa's on the downwind, 3-1.

Right base,

Traffic, Skyhawk 106, South Foxtrot, final runway 28, copy. Bell County Traffic, Sears Quarter.

I didn't get my bear poop inspection kit out and look at it, but from about 4 feet above it, I don't see any persimmons in it. And I noticed another pile late last week on the road that goes up the mountain, not my street. And then about 2 or 3 days later, I noticed this one, but I think it was last night or the night before. We had all the windows open, and all of a sudden, the dog went absolutely berserk. I knew something was up here. I looked at the camera, I didn't see anything. Lori went to the window, didn't see anything. I'm sure as soon as the dog barks, he takes off, but yeah, we got one hanging around here. Hey, wait till the Peachtree starts producing. Y'all can come up here, I'll sell tickets to see the bear, but you can, for the price of admission, you get to take half a dozen pieces home with you. K4WCL.

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traffic 213 Lima, just cross midfield. I'm going to do a teardrop to enter the left downwind behind you. 321, 10 road traffic.

0: 7-4-3 Bravo, about 5 miles to the south of the field, set up for the 45 entry, left downwind, 3-1 there.
1: Runway 21, invert traffic.

0: final runway 21, no traffic.
1: Niner 7435, 45 degree left downwind.

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1: Mercedes-Benz is found in north of Houston, 2000.

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K-A-L.

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0: provide up-to-date information regarding GARS Club activities and to discuss interesting things related to amateur radio. 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If there is any emergency traffic during the net, please say break break and your call sign. 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
1: Miles to the south, landing 45 entry to left traffic runway 23.
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I don't know your option tonight. 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

In Lawrenceville, and prior to that was KR4LKK Todd in Rexburg.

CVS, Michaels, but Secretary of No Traffic. And I'm also checking in for KR4, CUK, Kilo Romeo 4, Charlie Uniform Kilo.

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after this.

0: 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Temperature 75 degrees.
1: Tonight is